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0: 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When the way of Kumamuli Zalbogola Simba, Kasimo Gabo Tamayanja, Yavana, HK Mujuezi, Garaja Chuenda, Teliwanga. Story truly stood in our way. We will come on to the Gulf of Times at number 9, home of favorite football stars, La Liga, Bundesliga, Carabao, Star Times, Ghana Premier League. And we care, while I'm in Peter Jabba, Jonagan, and Juke Sumida, when the Star Times decode a new season discounter, and then decode the Jirakim Twilight Satu, a Jirako Mwezi Gumu, Frega Mantino, Gunomwezi subscription, Ghana Bundingam, who go away, Star Times, Ghana Premier League season, Pamoja, with Gumbe, Chirubachi, one is Katino, Shirana Mukum style. 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
7: Yeah. 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
1: 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The city, ma'am.
0: Hey.
1: What did I impose?
0: It's miniature in Buyers.
1: Government here, we vaco,
0: and the liquid duck.
1: Why are Romishana?
0: Ah, Jim Pierre.
1: Why are Drake?
0: Don't start your thing. How much
1: JTB in
0: you
1: already started.
0: Got a foot on a Filipina Gutonia. Gamurga Zamasenia is a
1: little bit. Say, Nanya Kucho, Girako Kagenda Kucha Cancer. Cancer Young get the tune to Kumiko Richkumi. Since Uganda Cancer Institute. Uganda Cancer Institute management it what they report. Negant 10% increase in the cancer cases. 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
1: 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We are seeing an increasing number of patients coming to UCI. The face of cancer in Uganda is female 45%. 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

0: Mr. Francis said to him for radio sim program you never see no one from David Lutalo. Magaita Bali won't let you have any when you could sample that ten years of macho. 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Muslim Tano being sang on. Munage, a year in Kaukada, a Zokamutina could take a Momodo Benengoli State of Lunji Silver School of Media and Digital Technology, Sumetrali Guri Do, Risomesa Content Creation, AI Media, YouTube Instruments. 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
6: 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It also helps to rehydrate the skin and helps the skin look even better.
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5: 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Got his elbows out. George Russell wins his second sprint of the season and the first ever held at the Canadian Grand Prix.
1: Tennis. 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
11: Yo, I'm coming in hot. 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
3: Yo, Shuaman Segawa, warm your microphone. 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

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Shagera testing different la natural mineral water is Aquafina, the makers of a Pepsi Cola, that is Grand Beverages, are the ones doing you a nice natural mineral water, Aquafina. 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
3: 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Check up. Check up. Check up. Check up. Check up. Check up. Check up. Check up. Check up. 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
1: Why are we married to MK? MK was a major at that time. He could have opted to command from Kampala, but he decided to come to Teso. He decided to come to Teso himself. He could have even opted to stay in the tactical headquarters in Soroti, but he decided to go to the front line. Front line where he missed bullets a number of times. For example, in Atirir, Tabule staged an ambush for him. He was able to get through the ambush.
0: Kumukola gwegumu mbaka mparlament waka sambia yu mambuka David Kabanda iranga ya kulida ofisi za PLU na Kasero. 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
2: I can assure you, yes, Masaka you did it, Kabale you did it, but if we put all the other three functions in one, I don't think we could find a ground in Soroti to accommodate the people that General MK received when we went to Soroti. You gave us a very heroic welcome. We want to thank you so much because you received your commander with a lot of enthusiasm. So now that this process has started, we want to request you that now you double what we saw should actually now double or triple so that General MK can achieve his target of the 20 million signatures with the 90%. We want to beat someone thoroughly well in 2031. Now
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3: For Uganda and without a NIN, we're encouraging them to register. The law gives us the mandate as a taxman to forcefully register what? A taxpayer who has failed to register. So if you get you and you've not registered, since you have first get a NIN, don't think you're exceptional. We have a partnership with NIRA. So through that, you'll be able to register with NIRA. We get your NIN and register you for taxes. If you came to us and you didn't register with NIRA, we're in partnership with NIRA. So we'll make it very easy for you to acquire a NIN. Because step number one, before you become a taxpayer now, you need a what? A NIN. So through our partnership, we make it very easy for you to acquire a NIN and then register for.
0: Ku nsonga y'okuba nti nnini kati ze zigenda okusikira TIN namba era ne babuuza oba nga ddala kino kigenda kuyambako mu nkungaanya y'omusolo. 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
3: The mapping we are doing to make sure that your TIN is aligned with your NIN right now is to ensure that we don't lose any of your data. Even if you registered 10 years ago, all your information is in your TIN. What we need it is to have your NIN. You're using the same NIN in the bank to open up an account. No individual can open up an account right now without a NIN, can you? I think it's very hard. And so if we have information right from the bank, we know that you acquired a trading license. Cost no longer be a coin, it will be now the NIN. We can interlink all transactions. The mobile money is interlinked with the NIN. There is no way you say I'm out of business and I'm not eligible to pay tax. Yet all the other transactions are very visible to the government.
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4: 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In that sense, you will present your ID, but you will also, for data to be retrieved from NIDA, you will place your fingerprint on a device, an authentication device, to accept that your data can be retrieved. So, it is not going to be that we will share it anyhow.
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5: 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I have been in Tanzania, and while a lot of people think Tanzania is growing in agriculture, people decided to mobilize themselves, and sooner than later, the only country in East Africa that will have food will be Tanzania. They are growing in communities. While they did away with Ujamaa, now they've gone back into the real benefits of Ujamaa. They grow food as a circle. They sell as a circle. They even hold food as a circle. I used to trade in cashew nuts, but a circle can say, this season we are not selling our cashews until the price goes up. 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
1: That earning a global recognition as the UN AIDS ambassador for prevention of HIV among youth. Our fallen king was also an ambassador of immunization. He personally launched the malaria vaccine amidst so much disinformation. Our king offered 20 acres of land in Chenjojo district for construction of a modern state-of-the-art children's hospital. This is a king we remember and we are going to miss. And we promise those who are working closely with him that we shall carry forward his legacy.
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4: Why are we married to MK? MK was a major at that time. He could have opted to command from Kampala, but he decided to come to Teso. He decided to come to Teso himself. He could have even opted to stay in the tactical headquarters in Soroti, but he decided to go to the front line. Front line where he missed bullets a number of times. For example, in Atirir, Tabule staged an ambush for him. He was able to get through the ambush.
0: Ku mukolo gwe gumu mubaka mu parliament wa Kasambia North David Kabanda asinzidde ku kitebe kikulu ekya Patriotic League of Uganda nakasero ku nkingiza ekibuga Kampala n'atendereza Musa Ekweru 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
5: I can assure you. I can assure you, yes, Masaka, you did it. Kabale, you did it. But if we put all the other three functions in one, I don't think we could find a ground in Soroti to accommodate the people that General MK received when we went to Soroti. You gave us a very heroic welcome. We want to thank you so much because you received your commander with a lot of enthusiasm. So now that this process has started, we want to request you that now you double what we saw should actually now double or triple so that General MK can achieve his target of the 20 million signatures with the 90%. We want to beat someone thoroughly well in 2031. 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